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I hope you enjoyed your Memorial Day off today. Back to work tomorrow. 4-day work week, though. So that takes a little bit of the pain away.

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Today is the last day you can qualify yourself to win a pair of tickets to Over the River and Through the Woods, coming to the Topeka Civic Theater. 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

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So still plenty of time.

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17: Mostly clear to partly cloudy, overnight low dipping back into the upper 50s to around 60 degrees before rebounding into the mid 80s with sunshine initially on Tuesday, clouding up later in the day, should remain dry. The next chance for a few scattered showers and thunderstorms holds off to late Wednesday. I'm 27 News Storm Track Chief Meteorologist Matt Miller.

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And I don't know if that means you can talk to Ozzy online at some point. I guess the question will be, can you understand what he's saying?

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I didn't realize they were still playing hockey.

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It has a fan hotline, too, and it's called Hey Jonas. And I guess you can pick that up wherever you get your podcasts from. I sound like a commercial.

Magic 107.7 of Vic Edwards. Perhaps you went on a first date this Memorial Day weekend. 56% of people say using a coupon on a first date is acceptable. What do you say?

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So you just got engaged. Congratulations. Is it really an engagement without a ring? Did you get a ring? If you didn't get a ring,

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Mostly clear to partly cloudy, overnight low dipping back into the upper 50s to around 60 degrees before rebounding into the mid 80s with sunshine initially on Tuesday, clouding up later in the day, should remain dry. The next chance for a few scattered showers and thunderstorms holds off to late Wednesday. I'm 27 News Storm Track Chief Meteorologist Matt Miller. Magic.

Magic 107.7, baby boomers, listen up. Baby boomers make up nearly one-fifth of TikTok users in America. Maybe you're a baby boomer. Maybe you're on TikTok. I have TikTok. I have the app. I never use it, though. I'm very, very busy over on Instagram, checking out cat videos and dog videos.

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If you think you're cool, you're probably not cool. If you don't think about being

0: 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We also give you yesterday's favorites like this. Like this. 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

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Is Michael Jackson still the number one movie? We haven't found out yet, but we will. 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Maybe you went to see The Devil Wears Prada 2.

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Are you best friends with your neighbors? Yeah, you guys are buddies. Is it because they have a pool and you don't? 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I mean, as long as you get along with them, you don't have to tell them you like them because of their pool.

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We Americans are twice as likely to feel closer to our moms than our dads. Well, don't forget about Father's Day, all right? 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

Magic 107.7, about 40% of people get their health advice from influencers. I do it the old-fashioned way. I get my health advice from a doctor. Yeah, I go in for a checkup. If I don't feel great, I go see the doctor. That's what I do.

Magic 107.7. I had to look it up. It's very easy. You go to this thing called Google. Have you heard of it? Anyway, Father's Day is June 21st. Mark it on your calendar.

Magic 107.7 of the Edwards. Before Google came out, there were other search engines. Yes, there were. Back in the 90s, you could ask Jeeves. You remember that one? Let's see. One called WebCrawler, Lycos, InfoSeek. The only one I remember, though, is Ask Jeeves, because it's kind of silly.

news. Mostly clear to partly cloudy, overnight low dipping back into the upper 50s to around 60 degrees before rebounding into the mid 80s with sunshine initially on Tuesday, clouding up later in the day, should remain dry. The next chance for a few scattered showers and thunderstorms holds off to late Wednesday. I'm 27 News Storm Track Chief Meteorologist Matt Miller. Magic.

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1: Mostly clear to partly cloudy, overnight low dipping back into the upper 50s to around 60 degrees before rebounding into the mid 80s with sunshine initially on Tuesday, clouding up later in the day, should remain dry. The next chance for a few scattered showers and thunderstorms holds off to late Wednesday. I'm 27 News Storm Track Chief Meteorologist Matt Miller. Magic.

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We also give you yesterday's favorites like this. 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
9: Mostly clear to partly cloudy, overnight low dipping back into the upper 50s to around 60 degrees before rebounding into the mid 80s with sunshine initially on Tuesday, clouding up later in the day, should remain dry. The next chance for a few scattered showers and thunderstorms holds off to late Wednesday. I'm 27 News Storm Track Chief Meteorologist Matt Miller. Magic.

0: 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Who was the teacher that lit a spark in you, believed in you, maybe helped you see the world in a different way? 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

0: When we say we give you today's hits, we mean this. We also give you yesterday's favorites like this. 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
1: A better life with Dr. Sanjay Gupta.
2: Breast cancer is the most common cancer among women in the world. And according to a new study out of the University of Washington School of Medicine, an estimated 3.5 million cases a year are expected by 2050. Now, the good news is we've gotten so much better at screening, earlier detection, and cutting-edge treatments in many countries, including here in the United States. But even here in America, black women have a death rate from breast cancer that is 40% higher than white women, a disparity that exists despite our world-class treatment infrastructure. So what can you do to lower your risk? 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And remember this, you should start getting mammograms. At what age? 40. That's when you should start. I'm Dr. Sanjay Gupta, helping you live a better life.
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5: Mostly clear to partly cloudy, overnight low dipping back into the upper 50s to around 60 degrees before rebounding into the mid 80s with sunshine initially on Tuesday, clouding up later in the day, should remain dry. The next chance for a few scattered showers and thunderstorms holds off to late Wednesday. I'm 27 News Storm Track Chief Meteorologist Matt Miller. Magic.

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4: Mostly clear to partly cloudy, overnight low dipping back into the upper 50s to around 60 degrees before rebounding into the mid 80s with sunshine initially on Tuesday, clouding up later in the day, should remain dry. The next chance for a few scattered showers and thunderstorms holds off to late Wednesday. I'm 27 News Storm Track Chief Meteorologist Matt Miller. Magic

0: say we give you today's hits, we mean this. We also give you yesterday's favorites like this. 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

0: 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Who was the teacher that lit a spark in you, believed in you, maybe helped you see the world in a different way? 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
7: Mostly clear to partly cloudy, overnight low dipping back into the upper 50s to around 60 degrees before rebounding into the mid 80s with sunshine initially on Tuesday, clouding up later in the day, should remain dry. The next chance for a few scattered showers and thunderstorms holds off to late Wednesday. I'm 27 News Storm Track Chief Meteorologist Matt Miller. Magic.

0: When we say we give you today's hits, we mean this. You were right there all along. We also give you yesterday's favorites like this. 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
11: If you are struggling with substance abuse, alcohol, pills, whatever it may be, first of all, it's nothing to be ashamed of. We know addiction is a brain disease, and we also know getting into recovery can be tough. Also, in case this helps, I want to tell you about a new study at a Harvard School of Public Health, which found that spiritual belief, the idea of a steady religious practice, had a protective effect from addiction. Experts we talked to told us there were probably a few reasons why this might be the case. Number one, excessive drug and alcohol use would not be the norm in a religious community, and people want to fit in. Two, a belief in a higher power provides people with hope and solace. Great foils for addiction. And three, and I think there's some merit to this, regular attendance in a faith community also provides connection. Just like in AA, camaraderie and social support is often what you need. I'm Dr. Sanjay Gupta, helping you live a better life.
12: Platform.

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1: Staying warm and seeing lots of sunshine today as temperatures will climb into the middle to upper 80s, a mostly sunny sky, and a southeast breeze around 5 to 10 miles per hour. Still, mostly clear sky tonight as temperatures dip down to the upper 50s and lower 60s. Highs on Wednesday in the middle 80s with a chance for storms. I'm 27 News Storm Track meteorologist Eli Millard. Magic 1.

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0: Good morning with your 27 News Update. I'm Victoria Calhoun. The Children's Petting Zoo at the Topeka Zoo is now open. Visitors can meet goats and Gertie the llama. Gertie is 30 years old and is the second oldest llama in the United States. The petting zoo will be open every day from 9 a.m. to 4:30 p.m. And the Topeka Police Department has formed a new council to improve officer training. TPD announced the creation of the Training Advisory Council, or the TAC. In a news release, the police chief said the goal is to create meaningful collaboration between law enforcement and the community. The three-member council will look over training curriculums, provide feedback, and offer recommendations. And remember, you can keep up with the latest online as well. Just head to KSNT.com for news, sports, and weather in your community. And once again, I'm Victoria Calhoun with your 27 News.
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15: Have you ever noticed that you mostly breathe through one nostril at a time? Even when you're not sick, even when your allergies aren't bothering you. The body actually switches the dominant nostril as frequently as every 2 hours while we're awake. That's according to Adam Taylor, an anatomy professor at Lancaster University in the UK. This alternating cycle is automatic. It's regulated subconsciously by the hypothalamus and the brain, he said. Your body does this to give each nostril a chance to rest and repair so they don't get too dried out, which

0: could make it easier for pathogens and inflammation to cause damage. Now, Taylor also said studies suggest the left nostril may be more dominant, and when the right nostril is dominant, the body is in a more alert or even stressed state. Who knew? Pretty fascinating stuff. I'm Dr. Sanjay Gupta, helping you live a better life.
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3: Staying warm and seeing lots of sunshine today as temperatures will climb into the middle to upper 80s. A mostly sunny sky. A southeast breeze around 5 to 10 miles per hour. Still a mostly clear sky tonight as temperatures dip down to the upper 50s and lower 60s. Eyes on Wednesday in the middle 80s with a chance for storms. I'm 27 News Storm Track meteorologist Eli Millard.
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0: 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It's Veronica Raitt, and man, oh man, did it feel good to have that 3-day weekend. I mean, while I was here yesterday, for some reason, it felt like I had the day still, you know? I got a lot of work done around the house. It just feels different when everybody else is off, and I don't know, you feel more productive, even though I had to work yesterday. Is that, I don't know. Even though some people did have to work yesterday, I felt very productive. It's Magic 107.
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7: A Better Life with Dr. Sanjay Gupta.
8: Breast cancer is the most common cancer among women in the world. And according to a new study out of the University of Washington School of Medicine, an estimated 3.5 million cases a year are expected by 2050. Now, the good news is we've gotten so much better at screening, earlier detection, and cutting-edge treatments in many countries, including here in the United States. But even here in America, Black women have a death rate from breast cancer that is 40% higher than white women, a disparity that exists despite our world-class treatment infrastructure. So what can you do to lower your risk? Eat less red meat? 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Exercise is really important. Cut back on drinking, quit smoking. And remember this, you should start getting mammograms. At what age? 40. That's when you should start. I'm Dr. Sanjay Gupta, helping you live a better life.
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Tuesday. It's Veronica Raitt's Magic 107.7. It is going to be beautiful this morning. Mid-80s, mostly sunny skies, and then some thunderstorms tomorrow going into the weekend. So enjoy the sunshine today while you have it. 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

0: Magic 107.7. I get married in less than 4 months. I should be freaking out more, and I'm not. But I scroll on TikTok, and I will say a lot of my ideas that I've gotten about my wedding, I've got on the internet, right? I'm not a very creative person. For example, my centerpieces are going to be small cakes instead of one giant cake for everybody. Why? Because I didn't feel like picking out centerpieces. Okay. And I saw the idea on TikTok and I thought that was a great idea. And then, you know, as time keeps going on, it's if I see, here's a tip from a 2026 bride, I instantly scroll. I don't need another DIY. I don't need another idea. It is what it's going to be. Okay. And I don't need anybody's opinions about it. That's another thing. Don't need your opinion. I just don't want to. I don't have a lot of DIY ideas, but if I see one more, I'm going to lose my mind.
1: 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Traffic.
2: 70 east and westbound at 3rd Street, no delays, average speed 62. 470 east and westbound at Fairlawn, no delays, average speed 65. And 75 north and southbound at 24 Highway, off to a good start, no issues there. I'm Wendy with your right now traffic.
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13: A better life with Dr. Sanjay Gupta.
14: We all know how important it is to stay active as we age, especially as we get older. But I've come to realize that for as good as people are about getting their cardio in, a lot of older folks really don't seem to be doing the recommended amount of strength training or even understand why it's so important. It helps you stay functional and therefore independent for as long as possible. Certified strength and conditioning specialist Dana Santis says a great place to start is not with dumbbells or barbells, but with your body weight, which allows you to build strength while also learning how your body moves and where your limitations exist. It also reduces the risk of overwhelming your connective tissue, which adapts more slowly than muscles as we get older. Once you're comfortable, you can dial up that intensity, but do it slowly, do it carefully. I'm Dr. Sanjay Gupta, helping you live a better life.
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Magic 107.7. It's Veronica Raines. Happy Tuesday. I know it feels like a Monday with a lot of people being off yesterday, but hey, here's a plus. Short week. My favorite weeks. 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

0: Magic 107.7. It's Veronica Raitt. Thanks for joining me. It's Tuesday. Yesterday was Memorial Day. Hopefully you had a chance to maybe hang out with some family and friends for a cookout, but also take a moment to recognize the heaviness that is Memorial Day. You know, recognizing those who gave the ultimate sacrifice for our freedom, which is what Memorial Day is all about. But Memorial Day seems to be a day of sales for a lot of places, right? I mean, I saw so many Memorial Day sales, as is every Monday holiday. They do this with all of these, like the Monday holidays. There's always a sale, right? I spent so much money this weekend. Most of it was online. I was like, oh, I can stay up late because I get up for work at 3 o'clock in the morning. Even though I was working yesterday, I stayed up late and I just was shopping. I got new nail polish. I got makeup. I got a huge Amazon haul. And I'm like, any other time, I would be like, you don't need it. You don't need to buy it. And then I would shut the app and move on with my day. Don't even ask me how much money I spent. I spent too much.
1: 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We also give you yesterday's favorites, like this. 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
10: A Better Life with Dr. Sanjay Gupta.
11: Breast cancer is the most common cancer among women in the world. And according to a new study out of the University of Washington School of Medicine, an estimated 3.5 million cases a year are expected by 2050. Now, the good news is we've gotten so much better at screening, earlier detection, and cutting-edge treatments in many countries, including here in the United States. But even here in America, black women have a death rate from breast cancer that is 40% higher than white women, a disparity that exists despite our world-class treatment infrastructure. So what can you do to lower your risk? 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Try your best to manage your blood sugar and your weight? 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Cut back on drinking, quit smoking. And remember this, you should start getting mammograms. At what age? 40. That's when you should start. I'm Dr. Sanjay Gupta, helping you live a better life.
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0: Miss Taylor Swift was at the Cavs game over the weekend. It's Magic 107.7. And they will never convince me that I don't like them as a couple. I'm sorry. She gets into the sports games and he's just loving that she's there, you know, with him. Travis is from the Cleveland area, so of course they had to go. And she's been out and about a lot recently. And here's the thing about celebrities that not a lot of people don't know. The celebrities, especially like Taylor Swift, they're only seen when they want to be seen. Okay, think about it for a second. Travis Kelce and Taylor Swift's first couple of dates, nobody knew about it. Nobody, they were never spotted in a restaurant, nothing. They went out to dinner for their first date. We didn't know about it until she showed up at that Chiefs game. So, Taylor, Tay-Tay, you cooking up something? I can't wait. It's Magic 107.
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13: A better life with Dr. Sanjay Gupta.
14: Breast cancer is the most common cancer among women in the world. And according to a new study out of the University of Washington School of Medicine, an estimated 3.5 million cases a year are expected by 2050. Now, the good news is we've gotten so much better at screening, earlier detection, and cutting-edge treatments in many countries, including here in the United States. But even here in America, black women have a death rate from breast cancer that is 40% higher than white women, a disparity that exists despite our world-class treatment infrastructure. So what can you do to lower your risk? Eat less red meat? Try your best to manage your blood sugar and your weight? Exercise is really important. Cut back on drinking, quit smoking. And remember this, you should start getting mammograms. At what age? 40. That's when you should start. I'm Dr. Sanjay Gupta, helping you live a better life.
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15: Staying warm and seeing lots of sunshine today as temperatures will climb into the middle to upper 80s. A mostly sunny sky and a southeast breeze around 5 to 10 miles per hour. So a mostly clear sky tonight as temperatures dip down to the upper 50s and lower 60s. Eyes on Wednesday in the middle 80s with a chance for storms. I'm 27 News Storm Track meteorologist Eli Millard. Magic Water.

0: 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It's Veronica Raids. There has to be some sort of study on why guys love to have their phone volume on full blast when they're watching Facebook videos, Instagram videos, TikTok videos. Me and my fiance were just sitting on the couch over the weekend, and we're, of course, have the TV on, but we scroll. Okay. Guilty as charged. But for some reason, like, it's so loud on his phone. And I'm like, do we need to go get your hearing checked? But it's all of them. My dad did the same thing. He's on his phone at home, loud as can be. And I'm like, you guys need to turn it down. Okay. Or wear headphones or something.
1: 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Traffic.
2: But the road work detour 70 east and westbound of California. So far, no big delays there. East and westbound 70 at Auburn Road in good shape. Average speed 75. And 470 east and westbound at Fairlawn, no delays. I'm Wendy with your right now.
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9: Have you ever noticed that you mostly breathe through one nostril at a time? Even when you're not sick, even when your allergies aren't bothering you. The body actually switches the dominant nostril as frequently as every 2 hours while we're awake. That's according to Adam Taylor, an anatomy professor at Lancaster University in the UK. This alternating cycle is automatic. It's regulated subconsciously by the hypothalamus in the brain, he said. Your body does this to give each nostril a chance to rest and repair so they don't get too dried out, which could make it easier for pathogens and inflammation to cause damage. Now, Taylor also said studies suggest the left nostril may be more dominant, and when the right nostril is dominant, the body is in a more alert or even stressed state. Who knew? Pretty fascinating stuff. I'm Dr. Sanjay Gupta, helping you live a better life.
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Magic 107.7. It's Veronica Reyes. It's going to be a pretty nice day today. Mid-80s, mostly sunny for your Tuesday. Going into the weekend, we're looking at some rain. So enjoy the sunshine today. If you can get a chance to get on a walk today, I would highly recommend it because it's going to be gorgeous. It's Magic 107.7.

0: 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One of my favorite things ever is when you find something, like when you're shopping, in the most unconventional way. Now, this isn't too crazy or anything, but me and my fiance were at Target the other day. I was looking for shoes. We're going on a trip to Maine this weekend, and I need some like cute, comfy sneakers that are not sneakers. Do you know what I mean? Like cute, fashionable sneakers, and I don't have that. So I was like, let's go to Target, naturally. Couldn't find anything. Nothing. And then we were in the area, and we went to a bulk store. I think it was Sam's Club. I can't really remember. And he's like, well, we need to get some things, and you need to get gas, so let's just go in. So we go in, and sure enough, I find the shoes that exactly what I'm looking for. I'm looking for these almost identical pairs of shoes, and I found them at Sam's Club. And I'm like, I was in a great mood the whole day, and I was like, you can't tell me anything. I found the shoes that I needed, and they were cheaper than I originally thought, like, was planning on spending, right? It's just, it's always a good day. And, you know, Sam's Club never fails you. Let's just put it that way.
1: 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We also give you yesterday's favorites like this. Like this. 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
4: 20 years ago, the average attention span was about 2.5 minutes. Today, it's just 47 seconds. Pretty disconcerting. That's according to new research out of UC Irvine. But really, this isn't our fault, at least not entirely. We can blame technology and the world around us. Attention, it turns out, is not an unlimited resource. You only have so much of it to give. Start paying more attention to what times of the day you seem to be at your mental peak. Try to knock out the more complicated stuff during that time. It's also important to take breaks every so often so you can more easily lock in when you're trying to concentrate. One expert said, even trying to visualize where you want to end your day with everything all wrapped up or with tons left to do, that can act as a real motivator. I'm Dr. Sanjay Gupta, helping you live a better life.
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1: Queens, Q-U-E-E-N-S, Queens to 95819. 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

0: over the weekend, I decided, since it was really nice outside, I decided to do some spring cleaning, even though we're basically getting into the summer. It's fine. And I got 2 trash bags full of things to donate. However, I found a bag of swimsuits that I haven't worn since probably the 8th grade. I'm not joking. What do you do with old swimsuits? Because it feels wrong to donate them, but it also feels wasteful to throw them out. But, like, they're worn. I threw them out. Am I bad for that? I just feel, I don't know. It's like, I don't, underwear and stuff. Like, can you, I don't know. Is that wrong of me? It feels wasteful. I don't like wasting things, and I don't like throwing things out, especially stuff that can be reused. But it feels wrong to donate used bathing suits. Am I wrong for that? It's Magic 107.7.
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13: Staying warm and seeing lots of sunshine today as temperatures will climb into the middle to upper 80s. A mostly sunny sky and a southeast breeze around 5 to 10 miles per hour. Still a mostly clear sky tonight as temperatures dip down to the upper 50s and lower 60s. Eyes on Wednesday in the middle 80s with a chance for storms. I'm 27 News Storm Track meteorologist Eli Millard. Magic.

morning and happy Tuesday, but it sure feels like a Monday. It's Magic 107.7. It is going to be gorgeous out. Mid-80s, mostly sunny skies. A chance of thunderstorms maybe tomorrow, but still in the 80s. And then getting into Wednesday night, some chance of thunderstorms and pretty much rain from Wednesday night going into Friday. So it's going to be nice today. So that's really all that matters. But this weekend, not looking too great. We'll see. It's still early. You never know. Magic 107.7.

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0: 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It's Veronica Raids, and I mentioned I'm leaving this weekend. Me and my fiance are going on a trip. We're going to Maine. I'm very excited. And I've never been to Maine. I don't know what the weather's like. I've been checking. It's still a little early. Might be rainy, might be sunny. Who's to say? I started packing, and I'm not an early packer. I'm more of like a throw things to the side as I see them. And maybe it's like, oh, I'll wear these, right? But I am like, the suitcase is out. The outfits are being coordinated. I am more into packing for this trip, which is not a very long trip. We're looking at like four days. When I go on like a tropical vacation, I've gone to Cancun many, many times in my life. And for that, I'm like, I think that's enough because I've been so many times with this place. I'm like, I need to get all the cute outfits. I need to make sure my shoes match. I need to, you know, and especially, oh my goodness, the few days leading up to the trip you're going on, it's crunch time. I got to go to the grocery store to get, like, you know, the little travel things that I need. It's like a sport. 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
1: 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Traffic.
2: East and westbound 70 delays with the road work at California. Detour signs are posted. 70 east and westbound at Gage, a steady flow, 64 the average speed, and 470 east and westbound at 37th average speed, 63. No delays. I'm Wendy with your right now.
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11: A colleague of mine was telling me the other day about how their Instagram feed is filled with videos, most of them kind of funny, about how grandparents and friends tend to bulldoze new parents out of the way to get to see their baby. As a dad of three daughters, I know how life really does become all about them the moment those kids are born. But I also know parents are still people, too, who need their own attention beyond being mom or dad. And moms, in particular in those early years, can feel especially invisible in the eyes of other people. So what can you do to stop contributing to what is known as maternal invisibility? Women we spoke to said these two things were the most helpful. When people stopped to ask how they could best support them, number one, or when they took the initiative to handle certain tasks that obviously needed to be done. I'm Dr. Sanjay Gupta, helping you live a better life.
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Get outside, enjoy the sunshine today because it's going to be beautiful, and then it's going to start raining later in the week. So mostly sunny, mid-80s today for your Tuesday. Kind of feels like a Monday, though. 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

0: Before I leave you with 1 hour of commercial-free music on Magic 107.7, I saw this story, and it really was something, because I don't know if I would be able to be as good of a person as this guy was. There was a guy in Florida, and listen, Florida guy stories can get a little weird, but this is actually a good story. His name is Luis, and he found $30,000 in a fanny pack in the bathroom of a Wawa, and he went scouring for the owner, right? He spent days trying to find the rightful owner of this fanny pack with $30,000 in it. Turns out the owner eventually did report it missing. And I will say, it sounds like, according to this news report, that the cash wasn't connected to anything illegal. I don't know about that. But here's the thing. After Luis gave the fanny pack back, he got a hug, and the owner wants to take him out to dinner. Don't you think he should have got at least like $5K? At least. I mean, I don't know. I mean, clearly he needed the $30K, but like, I don't know. Anyways, feel good story that kind of feels like Luis got gypped a little bit, but that's all right. Got 1 hour of commercial free music coming your way and more chances for you to head to Louisville, Kentucky this September for the Bourbon and Beyond Festival. Have a great day. 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
6: We all know how important it is to stay active as we age, especially as we get older. But I've come to realize that for as good as people are about getting their cardio in, a lot of older folks really don't seem to be doing the recommended amount of strength training, or even understand why it's so important. It helps you stay functional, and therefore independent, for as long as possible. Certified strength and conditioning specialist Dana Santis says a great place to start is not with dumbbells or barbells, but with your body weight, which allows you to build strength while also learning how your body moves and where your limitations exist. It also reduces the risk of overwhelming your connective tissue, which adapts more slowly than muscles as we get older. Once you're comfortable, you can dial up that intensity, but do it slowly, do it carefully. I'm Dr. Sanjay Gupta, helping you live a better life.
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my friend had a job interview and they had asked her, why do you want the job? What a stupid question. 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Oh, I don't know. 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
1: Staying warm and seeing lots of sunshine today as temperatures will climb into the middle to upper 80s, a mostly sunny sky, and a southeast breeze around 5 to 10 miles per hour. Still mostly clear sky tonight as temperatures dip down to the upper 50s and lower 60s. Highs on Wednesday in the middle 80s with a chance for storms. I'm 27 News Storm Track meteorologist Eli Millard. Magic.

you're ever in a situation where you feel like you're about to start crying, because I don't know about you, I am a big time crier. But yeah, sometimes you just, it's not the time, not the place. I hear if you just drink ice cold water and pinch your armpit, it will stop you. Yeah. 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

0: No Doubt right there. 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And if you were wondering, she said it was amazing. So good. 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
2: Staying warm and seeing lots of sunshine today as temperatures will climb into the middle to upper 80s, a mostly sunny sky, and a southeast breeze around 5 to 10 miles per hour. Still, mostly clear sky tonight as temperatures dip down to the upper 50s and lower 60s. Highs on Wednesday in the middle 80s with a chance for storms. I'm 27 News Storm Track meteorologist Eli Millard. 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

0: before you go, there's something I want you to have.
1: Oh, it's beautiful. But wait a minute, isn't this...
0: Yeah, yes it is.
1: But I thought the old lady dropped it into the ocean in the air.
0: Well, baby, I went down and got it for you.

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Oh, thank you. But, like, isn't that translation for you look terrible? It's like, yeah, well, look tired. You know, my bad. It's Dallas Shade Magic 107.7. Was up all night worrying about things I have no control over. So, you know how.

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16: 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As a dad of three daughters, I know how life really does become all about them the moment those kids are born. But I also know parents are still people, too, who need their own attention beyond being mom or dad. And moms, in particular in those early years, can feel especially invisible in the eyes of other people. So what can you do to stop contributing to what is known as maternal invisibility? Women we spoke to said these two things were the most helpful. When people stopped to ask how they could best support them, number one, or when they took the initiative to handle certain tasks that obviously needed to be done. I'm Dr. Sanjay Gupta, helping you live a better life.
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1: Staying warm and seeing lots of sunshine today as temperatures will climb into the middle to upper 80s, a mostly sunny sky, and a southeast breeze around 5 to 10 miles per hour. Still mostly clear sky tonight as temperatures dip down to the upper 50s and lower 60s. Highs on Wednesday in the middle 80s with a chance for storms. I'm 27 News Storm Track meteorologist Eli Millard. Magic 104.

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Sky goes camping and he hears all over his tent. Grabs a flashlight, turns it on. Hundreds of spiders crawling all over his tent. Could you imagine? Spideys were like, excuse me, sir. Hi. We'd like to talk to you about your car's extended warranty.

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Like, yeah, absolutely. It's Dallas Shade, Magic 107.7. I mean, I would let my cat represent me in court.

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1: Staying warm and seeing lots of sunshine today as temperatures will climb into the middle to upper 80s, a mostly sunny sky, and a southeast breeze around 5 to 10 miles per hour. Still mostly clear sky tonight as temperatures dip down to the upper 50s and lower 60s. Highs on Wednesday in the middle 80s with a chance for storms. I'm 27 News Storm Track meteorologist Eli Millard. Magic.

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I mean, imagine if your significant gave that card. Absolutely not.

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5: Staying warm and seeing lots of sunshine today as temperatures will climb into the middle to upper 80s, a mostly sunny sky, and a southeast breeze around 5 to 10 miles per hour. Still a mostly clear sky tonight as temperatures dip down to the upper 50s and lower 60s. Highs on Wednesday in the middle 80s with a chance for storms. I'm 27 News Storm Track meteorologist Eli Millard. Magic

Don't you love going to an empty gym? 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

7. I'm Sage here with you this afternoon. You know, all day today, I felt like it's Monday. And then when I remember, no, actually, it's Tuesday, it's not a bad feeling because you know what? We're one day closer to the weekend than I thought we were. It's Radioactive Imagine Dragons here on Magic 107.7.

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10: A better life with Dr. Sanjay Gupta.
11: We all know how important it is to stay active as we age, especially as we get older. But I've come to realize that for as good as people are about getting their cardio in, a lot of older folks really don't seem to be doing the recommended amount of strength training or even understand why it's so important. It helps you stay functional and therefore independent for as long as possible. Certified strength and conditioning specialist Dana Santis says a great place to start is not with dumbbells or barbells, but with your body weight, which allows you to build strength while also learning how your body moves and where your limitations exist. It also reduces the risk of overwhelming your connective tissue, which adapts more slowly than muscles as we get older. Once you're comfortable, you can dial up that intensity, but do it slowly, do it carefully. I'm Dr. Sanjay Gupta, helping you live a better life.
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8: Staying warm and seeing lots of sunshine today as temperatures will climb into the middle to upper 80s, a mostly sunny sky, and a southeast breeze around 5 to 10 miles per hour. Still, mostly clear sky tonight as temperatures dip down to the upper 50s and lower 60s. Highs on Wednesday in the middle 80s with a chance for storms. I'm 27 News Storm Track meteorologist Eli Millard. Magic

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You could win a trip for two. Text that national keyword, Hootie, H-O-O-T-I-E, to 95819. Again, that national keyword is Hootie to 95819. 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

Well, in a recent interview, Zendaya talks about how tired she was the year she was filming Euphoria, The Odyssey, and Dune Part 3, which is a lot to juggle, for sure. She didn't even mention also filming The Drama with Robert Pattinson. Zendaya, safe to say, is very booked, and I'm very happy for that because she's excellent at what she does.

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1: 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Good luck.
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He said, adding my son's kindergarten graduation to the list of most important sets in my career, which is just absolutely adorable.

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10: Have you ever noticed that you mostly breathe through one nostril at a time? Even when you're not sick, even when your allergies aren't bothering you. The body actually switches the dominant nostril as frequently as every 2 hours while we're awake. That's according to Adam Taylor, an anatomy professor at Lancaster University in the UK. This alternating cycle is automatic. It's regulated subconsciously by the hypothalamus and the brain, he said. Your body does this to give each nostril a chance to rest and repair so they don't get too dried out, which could make it easier for pathogens and inflammation to cause damage. Now, Taylor also said studies suggest the left nostril may be more dominant, and when the right nostril is dominant, the body is in a more alert or even stressed state. Who knew? Pretty fascinating stuff. I'm Dr. Sanjay Gupta, helping you live a better life.
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1: Staying warm and seeing lots of sunshine today as temperatures will climb into the middle to upper 80s, a mostly sunny sky, and a southeast breeze around 5 to 10 miles per hour. Still a mostly clear sky tonight as temperatures dip down to the upper 50s and lower 60s. Highs on Wednesday in the middle 80s with a chance for storms. I'm 27 News Storm Track meteorologist Eli Millard. 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

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They're also hardworking, taking care of our communities and our children.

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1: Well, don't forget to text this afternoon's national keyword. 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

Well, some people online recently pointing out that Tom Hiddleston is kind of completing side quests at this point. Tom Hiddleston, the actor who plays Loki in the Marvel Universe, was caught in a viral video dancing to the song Rasputin at the Soccer Aid for UNICEF gala and tearing up the dance floor, honestly. I wish I had this level of self-confidence. I want to be Tom Hiddleston. Now and then I think of when-

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1: You know, you make me feel so good inside.

Friends of the Historic Topeka Cemetery present Only Murders in the Cemetery. 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You can head over to their Facebook event for more info. $15 per person is the admission price. It's Only Murders in the Cemetery. Step one.

0: There's some slow traffic here on I-70 eastbound from California Avenue, backed up to 10th. Looks like you're also going to be seeing slow traffic on 24 eastbound around Kansas Avenue. I'm Sage with your right now traffic.
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12: A Better Life with Dr. Sanjay Gupta.
13: People have started using AI for all sorts of things, but I cannot think of an area where the stakes are higher than your health. First of all, I'll tell you this. I know doctors who have cracked some seemingly impossible cases with the help of AI, so it can be a powerful tool. But AI can also hallucinate, provide bad advice, and be just as confident when it does that. If you do decide to plug any personal medical information into one of these chatbots, you should know that while the companies that created them have robust privacy protections in place, they are not bound by HIPAA, like your healthcare provider is. Whatever the advice presented to you, take it with a degree of healthy skepticism. Always get a second opinion. And remember, if you ever experience concerning symptoms, skip the AI consult and head straight to the ER. I'm Dr. Sanjay Gupta, helping you live a better life.
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2: Scattered cloud cover tonight as we drop back to a low near 60 degrees into the low 80s with a chance for a few isolated storms on your Wednesday. Should be few and far between. A little better chance as we head later Wednesday night into early Thursday of a few scattered showers and a few thunderstorms. I'm 27 News Storm Track Chief Meteorologist Matt Miller. Magic

Don't forget to text this afternoon's national keyword, Hootie, H-O-O-T-I-E, to 95819. Your chance to win a trip to the world's largest bourbon, food, and music festival, Bourbon and Beyond 2026. That's going to be this September in Louisville, Kentucky. You could win a trip for two, including a five-night hotel stay and a pair of four-day Mint VIP passes to the Bourbon and Beyond Festival. That national keyword again is Hootie, H-O-O-T-I-E, to 95819. Good luck.

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1: You could win a trip to the Bourbon and Beyond 2026 Festival. 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You could win a trip for two, including five-night hotel stay and a pair of four-day Mint VIP passes to Bourbon and Beyond 2026. It's the world's largest bourbon, food, and music festival taking place in Louisville, Kentucky this September. Again, that national keyword is Hootie, H-O-O-T-I-E, to 95819. Message and data rates.

Well, Miley Cyrus recently received a star on the Hollywood Walk of Fame, and who should be at her ceremony but Anya Taylor-Joy? I did not realize that Miley and Anya Taylor were such good friends. But after all these years of fame, Miley Cyrus, you know, she was Hannah Montana. She went through a kind of rough middle period, but then recently winning a Grammy, and she's kind of on top of the world in terms of the music industry. Miley Cyrus definitely deserves this star after so many years.

0: services.
1: Scattered cloud cover tonight as we drop back to a low near 60 degrees into the low 80s with a chance for a few isolated storms on your Wednesday. Should be few and far between. A little better chance as we head later Wednesday night into early Thursday of a few scattered showers and a few thunderstorms. I'm 27 News Storm Track Chief Meteorologist Matt Miller. Magic.

forget to text that national keyword, Hootie, H-O-O-T-I-E, to 95819. You could win a trip for two to the world's largest bourbon food and music festival, Bourbon and Beyond 2026. That's happening in Louisville, Kentucky this September. You could win a trip for two with a five-night hotel stay, $1,500 cash for your travel, and a pair of four-day Mint VIP passes to Bourbon and Beyond 2026. Again, that national keyword is Hootie to 95819. There's more details and rules over on our website, kmaj.com.